0: radio éphémère.
1: Did no one ever teach you how to dance? 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There's only so much time.

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0: 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My friend Sylvia, she's blessed. We all blessed because we still here.

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the music of this night. Music has shaped generations. Has changed lives and made

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Such a simple but finite word that explains so much affection.